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0: Two two before Ave, you're going to be looking for a gray Honda SUV parked illegally.
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0: She's calling 911 again for you. 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
1: Received. I advise the doctor that those are the only keys we got. She had two extra ones in her purse. Once Papa 3 wants me to respond, I don't think there's any.
2: Yeah, no need.
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2: How's the dispatch?
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2: 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Just advise security, please. 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

0: Forest Summit Fire Pond Medical Assist Overlook Hospital, 99 Bavoir Avenue, 99 Bavoir Avenue. Meet the Union Ambulance inbound with about 9-minute ETA for the medical assist of a bariatric patient. 2110.
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1: 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Medical dispatch at Vestalva Constable, 9-9 Brevoir Avenue. 99 Brevoir Avenue, inbound Union Ambulance, the bariatric, 2113.
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2: This is command complete. 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
3: Receiver's on.
2: 21, 23.
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0: 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There's also a parking issue, and they're going to have their vehicles moved. 10-8.
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0: 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I'll be back.

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0: Mabel Maraud, front of the post office. Looks like a New Jersey temp. 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
1: Jersey, you got a deal bottom number when you're ready here, Jersey.
0: Go ahead.
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1: Well, pretty clear. I would have warned you.

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1: It's going to be Sam 66, Victor Mike Yankee. Heather back.

0: Well, 4843 Middle in Washington.
1: .148,
0: Mike 64, Whiskey Nancy Yankee, out of the rebound.

Anything Papa 147? Any other units at back for disturbance? To be 43 Beekman Terrace, 43 Beekman Terrace. Calls reporting that a 16-year-old brother is having a mental health episode that is being violent. It's a white 16-year-old male wearing a tank top and black long pants and longish hair. He ran out of the house and he did make threats to harm himself and others.

0: No weapons. They're unsure what direction he ran in and does not have a cell phone with him.
1: You can have.
0: Recent.
2: You put that out to surrounding towns. You have a good enough description, otherwise we'll update you right when I get there in a few minutes.
0: Greasy.
3: Papa, do this, who's the caller?
0: The caller is the brother.
3: Yeah, do you have a name of this 16-year-old?
0: Do you have a first name of Echo Lima Ocean? That's Echo Lima Ocean. The mother stating that she possibly hears him crying on Beekman. Status check.
3: Oh, good.
0: Briefing.

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1: Thank you. 147, I'll step out of the house if you want to check the area.
0: I have the juvenile here, he's home.
1: Receive. What's your form?
2: For eternal.
3: Receive.
1: 147, what's your 20?
0: I'm at the resident.
1: Receive. I'm not sure if you put it out, you can't put that ball up.

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1: Papa 3 dispatch, we're good. I'm sorry, Papa 3 to 13, we're good. Papa 3, myself and Papa 4 out.
0: 13, receive.
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1: 50.
0: Noise complaint, it's on Lowell Avenue. Reporting of loud music in the area.
1: Careful.

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1: I have another request. We remain on scene and say we can wait outside until the screener gets here.
0: Taxi, that's fine. Of course, Prime can stick around.
1: D-10-9, I came in unclear.
0: One can stay, whoever's Prime.
1: Appreciate it.

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1: Receive. What are you gonna do?

0: 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Any other units back?
1: Buzzard, sir.

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0: Mom says she's good. She doesn't need us to stick around while she's going to cross.
1: Richie, thank you.
0: No problem. 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
1: 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He may be out of range. I'll give us 21.
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0: somebody in that 69 prospect to last, 69 prospect to last, first fall with laceration 654. 69 prospect hill out, 69 prospect hill for a fall with a laceration. Squad's been dispatched for the caller. Best access is going to be from behind 73 prospect hill.
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0: It's going to be Selma and Hillcrest with New Jersey Reg, Echo 37, Romeo Papa Whiskey, Gray Honda CRV. I got the right back.
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1: 126.
0: It's going to be a lobby contact requesting to speak to an officer in regards to fraud and identity theft.
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0: I need you to hit a card, admin card, for me at headquarters. 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
1: Papa too.
0: You can 10-8 me from there. From that admin.
1: Where is it?

0: 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Good morning, you show me 1041 at 18 5 155, area 5.
1: Reese's, good morning.

0: 157, go.
1: We're in front of 155 Summit Ave, New Jersey Ridge. Charlie 42, uniform Mike.

0: 18 Papa 130, abandoned that one. Ping at 153 Bellevue, have 153 Bellevue. For an open line 911, received twice, no distress heard, unable to call him back.
1: 137, best match, best letter.
0: 137.
1: Lieutenant, if we stop, you're going to send that to me, I'm over here.
0: Bruce Davis, on you now, 138.

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1: Reese's.

0: Fire behind the Coles Lot, 450 Summit Ave, 450 Summit Ave, for report of an outside fire with multiple explosions.
1: Over at Coles Lot, 450 Springs Avenue, 450 Springs Avenue. Call reports fire with multiple explosions by the tracks behind the Coles Lot. FD's being dispatched.
2: 1-3-7 dispatch, had me that.
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1: Engine 1 receiver responding. Behind the call slot 450 Springfield Ave, 450 Springfield Ave. Report of an outside fire with possible explosion called in by a member of Park 3 Services. Hydrants are going to be an 8 inch in front of 446 Springfield Ave, 8 inch in front of 423 Springfield Ave, 8 inch in the corner of Springfield Ave in Kent Place. Also be advised, an officer is pulled up on scene reporting no smoke or fire showing. 1124.
2: LT3 from engine 4.
3: 1532 dispatch, this is a single caller, correct?
2: Hey, we're in the air, do you want to head over there?
0: Yeah, you can. It was a member of parking services that called it in.
2: Received dispatch, engine 4 is responding.
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1: Bridge to Engine 1, Engine 4, you're on scene. 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
2: LT3 from Engine 4. PD said they couldn't find anything. They're going to reach out to the parking enforcement woman.
0: Received.

0: Is the caller still on scene?
1: Hey, firm. Caller was physically in the garage.
0: Can you have them respond back and tell us where it is?
1: 10-4, stand by.

through several units. I spoke with a caller. She indicated that there was a fire coming from the railroad track itself, and sparks, and then smoke, and then explosions.

0: Dennis, can you go again?
1: I spoke with the caller. She said that it's explosions that happen on the outside of the fence, on the train tracks themselves.
2: You want to notify the New Jersey Transit.
1: Then fire, and then two more times with smoke.
3: Notification already made to transit.
0: Pop through the dispatch. Do you notify transit?
2: Received. We're checking the surrounding areas at this time. There's nothing found.
4: But they are responding.
0: Received.
3: I received nothing found so far, 1128.
5: 1255 dispatch, you can have a missed call.

0: walk back to all units. I checked the upstairs of the pedal slot. There's nothing showing up there. It's clear.
1: Command for 4, we're arriving. Hey, Andrew. Made my way down to the bridge of Maple. Nothing so far. Still that big. Proceed.
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Forest on the fire. Water condition times 2. 1 at 159 Broad Street, 159 Broad Street for flooding on the roadway, and 1 at Tulip Street and Oakland Place for flooding. 1131.

0: dispatch from command.
1: Dispatch answer.
0: At this time, it's going to be unfounded. We checked the surrounding areas. We spoke with some bypassers that said they saw it. No hazardous location at this time. Command terminated.
1: Received clear and unfounded at this time. Check the surrounding areas. Spoke to individuals to confirm no hazard. 31.
0: They might respond after that Gold Street call. Oh, I'm going to have the truck take care of Broad Street. Appreciate.
2: AT Papa 137, water condition.
3: Okay.
2: 159 Broad Street, 159 Broad Street, caller reports flooding in the roadway.
3: Steve.
2: AT Papa 138, water condition. Tulip Street in Oakland Place, Tulip Street in Oakland Place, call reports the water level is rising at the intersection as well.

0: Papa 153 this side.
1: 152 good.
0: There's no fire here. SSG is going to be cleaned up shortly. Was transit notified?
1: Receive. Transit was notified.
0: Receive. 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
2: Dispatch,
1: answer. Command terminated at first call. Summit Engine 1 will be responding to Tulip in Oakland.
2: Engine 1 receiver responding to Tulip Street in Oakland Place, Tulip in Oakland, for flooding in the roadway at the intersection 1134.
3: Truck 1 responding to the quarter condition at 159 Broad Street.
2: Truck 1 receiver responding 159 Broad Street, flooding in the roadway 1135.

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2: Broad Street, investigating flooding in the roadway.
0: I got
2: truck one driver's
0: FD on three.
3: Roger, truck one, you're arriving. Truck one driver, establishing plan investigating 1136.
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0: 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Tulip and Oakland, water in the roadway.
1: Bridge, Avenger 1, you're on scene. Establish a command investigating 1137.

0: 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The storm drain has been opened. Water flow is going in there. There's no more roadway obstruction. 3-10-8.
1: Read.

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0: We've attempted to clear the drains down here the best we can. If you want to make notification to DPW, let them know. We have flooding in several places around town due to storm drains.
1: Receive, I'll make notification to DPW. 141.
2: Due to 155.

0: 55 to the 155. 155. 2-2-3. Hey, firm. Can you swing through the garage?
1: Dispatch,
0: answer. And I was just trying to see putting barricades in the back of the pickup truck real quick.
2: Storm sewer is clear.

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1: Answering.
0: The summon DPW has been notified, they'll be responding now.
1: Received. Yeah, you're going to know there's several places around town, the downtown, the two calls we just had. I mean, storm drains are...
0: Hey, firm, I let him know.

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3: Reset. 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Four rider established command, investigating 12 o'clock.

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0: 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Second, we got a hydrant in front of my car.
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0: Kent Place Boulevard and Weaver Street. Kent Place Boulevard and Weaver Street. Across from the high school, a manhole cover came off. Water is coming out.
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1: Freezing.
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0: 144.
2: Yeah, see if the FD will go down there with you. If they have what they need to replace that cover, depending on about how big it is.
0: Freezing.
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2: Have you deployed any barricades yet?
3: 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We're going to send you a text right now. We're replacing them right now.
2: Just make a list of where you put them, if you don't mind.
3: Where's your Sarge?
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1: It's gonna be a New Jersey Rage, Mike 33, November Zulu Mike. Should be a black Volkswagen, New Jersey Rage, Mike 33, November Zulu Mike. Their vehicle has to be moved, it's in danger of being flooded.
0: Now you're on 2017, Volkswagen Jetta, color black. Valley 726. They're coming out of 552 Springfield Ave. I'll try to generate a phone number.
1: Richie, you say 552 Springfield Ave?
0: 552 Springfield Ave, apartment 4 Alpha.
1: Richie.

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0: 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Caller is requesting a wellness check for a female there with dementia. She's been screaming and crying for the last 24 hours.
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0: Receive 137, 152, good.
2: I located the uncovered manhole. It's going to be out in front of 124 Kent Place Boulevard. I'm directing traffic as of right now.

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2: Over at Summit Avenue, Hillcrest Avenue. Summit Avenue, Hillcrest Avenue. Heading towards 24. The manhole cover is also off. Caller reports no water coming out of it.
1: Received.
2: Thank you, Papa 2 from dispatch.
3: Papa 2.
2: Just be advised, we have another manhole cover that popped off. Over at Madison Ave and Lowell Ave.
3: Appreciate it. I'll sign me to it.
2: 10-4.
3: Appreciate this much. Okay.
2: Appreciate it.
3: On 269, I think.

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1: Bon, faut le voir.
0: Just for an update on that manhole on template discovered.
2: Bob 2 to 137.
3: Okay.
2: My apologies. I'm looking for 138 again.
4: 138.
2: You guys can grab those barricades from in front of Aston. It looks like it's subsided. You may need them elsewhere.
3: Some dispatch. Can you have EMS respond over here, please?
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0: Agent Papa 155. I do believe I was able to generate a number if you need me to reach out to her.
1: That's firm. Tell them to move the car ASAP.
0: Copy.
2: Talk to the dispatcher.
0: Talk to.
2: I'm out, Madison, Lowell. Everything's in place.
0: Reasons.
2: Talk to the dispatcher.
0: 152.
2: If SFB was responding, you can tell them to stand down. The man in the hole was covered.
0: Breezy. Agent Papa 155. The number I was able to generate is no longer in service.
2: One 155, where's that car at? New England?
1: That's from New England.
2: The black one?
1: A firm, should be a black Volkswagen.
2: What's the address it comes back to?
0: The address is 552 Springfield Avenue, apartment 4 Alpha.
3: 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Are we staging or can we come in?
2: Should we check there yet?
4: 71, you're on scene. You're good to go in.
3: Steve, thank you.
1: Negative from us.
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0: Car just simply stated, headed towards 24, the manhole cover is off over at Summit Ave and Hillcrest Ave.
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1: 1-44-47 fire water condition 5 Tulip Street, number 5 Tulip Street, for 911 course need for flooding in the basement, 1223.
0: Receive 144. Once again, it's going to be at 5 Tulip Street, 5 Tulip Street, for basement flooding, FDs being dispatched.
2: 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I'm not able to find anything.
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1: 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Cross for basement flooding, report 1230.

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1: status on
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Store Melbourne Fire Water Commission, JFK Parkway between the mall and the water company for a large flood in the roadway. Multiple calls received, 1256.

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0: 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I'll be 10-8.
1: Reason.

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1: Yeah, Reese, I'll push it back on now. 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
1: Pop through to dispatcher. He's unavailable right now. Can you send somebody else?
0: 144, disregard. It was an employee. Disregard.
2: 144, yeah.
1: Pop through to dispatcher. It won't be long, but I'll let you know when 137 is back in service.
0: I'll make them unavailable for the time being.
1: Appreciate it.

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1: Good.
0: In the notes, it does appear there is one vehicle registered to her. 2006 Honda Accord, color gray.
1: Appreciate it, thank you.
0: You're welcome. I'm printing down the vehicle reg to HQ.
1: Appreciate it.

Source on the fire electrical investigation, 382 Springfield Ave, 382 Springfield Ave, Maple Street to Beachwood Road on the cross. 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Calls reporting concrete basin in front of the building is filled with water and the electricity of the building is flickering. 1318.

0: 18 Papa 2 from this
1: side.
2: Papa 2.
0: Just be advised, we did contact security about that van in 911 at 11 Overlook Road. It was a 911 hang up from a landline. Security checked in, stayed no mercy.
2: Appreciate it, thanks.

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1: Engine 1 receive your responding badge. As of 382 Springfield. That's 382 Springfield. That Maple Street speaks with Rhode on the cross fourth and right from Maple Street for an electrical investigation. Per the caller, the concrete basement in front of the building filled with water. The electricity of the building is flickering. 1322.

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1: Dispatch answering.
0: Water has been removed from the basement. No known hazards at this time. Inform the homeowner. Next steps going forward, how to mitigate any potential water damage in the future. Command is terminated. 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
1: Briefly, water removed from the basement, no hazards at this time. 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
0: Telling 2 from car 3.
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0: 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There's no FD action needed. Command terminated engine was available for it.
1: We're going to avoid an arrival of JTP and now we're off the action. 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
0: 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Should be a white Audi.

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0: fall. Over at Brandywine, living at Summit, 41 Springfield Ave, 401 Springfield Ave. You have two fall victims over there. 77-year-old female fell, then 83-year-old male was attempting to assist. He also fell. Squad's being dispatched.
1: Appreciate it.

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0: 137 Dispatch, my computer's still booting. Just want to confirm it's 410 Springfield.
1: Negative 41 Springfield, 41 Springfield. Brandywine is just living in the common area. You're welcome. Dispatch Summit 1871 en route to Brandywine. 1871 receiver responding. Brandywine is living 41 Springfield Ave. 41 Springfield Ave in the common area for possibly two falls, possibly two patients on scene. One individual fell, second individual fell while trying to assist the first. Please advise of any additional resources needed. 1409.
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2: head over there.
1: Rich, they're putting it on you now. Thank you.
3: Hey, Rich, you a second member?
2: Yeah, Sophia.
3: 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It's 213.
2: Thanks, John.

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1: 3 2.

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1: Yeah, put out as a backup call. We're going to have two here.
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1: we have a 40-year-old male who fell, hit his head, no bleeding. 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Squad is being dispatched.
2: Good afternoon. EMT driver responding to the building for the backup call. ETA 5.
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2: 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I'm turning to Tulip.
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1: 137?
0: Over on Bavor Avenue, we have a caller report 6 illegally parked vehicles. First in front of 14, white truck. Next in front of 20, a black Chevy. Next in front of 22, a black Honda Pilot. In front of 26, two black Honda Civics. And on Bavor Place, a white BMW SUV.

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1: Wondering.
0: Over at 27 Chestnut Ave, 27 Chestnut Avenue, at Sandra Elizabeth Diaz Bridal Design. Caller is the owner of the store. She is requesting an officer on standby today at 15:30. She states she has an unruly bride, and she'd like to have police on standby at the store.
1: Appreciate it.
0: Once again, the unruly bride is arriving at 3:30. I just wanted to give you the heads up now.
1: Appreciate it. Nothing around.

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1: 144.
0: Over at the intersection of River Road and Greenfield Ave, River Road and Greenfield Avenue, caller reports a blue sedan is double parked with a possible Asian male sleeping in the driver's seat.
1: 32.
2: 155 dispatch, you can have it to that, I'm not far.
0: Dispatch, receive 155.

0: 144, 155, be advised, I just received a call from the driver of the blue sedan. States that he was run off the road and his wheel came off the axle. He is disabled in the roadway on River at Brainerd. He does have a tow coming approximately an hour ETA.
1: 144, received.

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1: 155.
0: Can you add this plate to the call? It's going to be New York, Reg, Lima, November, Zulu. 8391. Lima, November, Zulu, 8391, New York, Reg.
1: Receive that in now.

0: questão de detalhe. Five vehicles have been left. GOA, one issued, Lieutenant.
1: Received.

0: 144, dispatch.
1: 144, good.
0: Could you just reach out to the Falco, see if they received this job on their end? Maybe they can expedite it.
1: Reezy, stand by.

0: speaking, Falcon 144.
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0: 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They say they will expedite 15 minutes past, they said.
1: Thank you.

0: Agent Papa 137.
1: Okay.
0: Just received another call for a parking complaint over at 12 Bavoir Avenue. Caller reports a white work van, Jersey tags, X-ray Echo Victor Yankee 54, parked in a resident parking spot without a permit.
1: Received. So the caller wants to speak to an officer because that work van is working at a neighbor's house.
0: She does not wish to.
1: Received. I'll head that way.
0: 10-4.

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0: Can you add New Jersey Reg, X-ray, Echo, Victor, Yankee, 5-4 to the call, please? I spoke with the homeowner at 16 before police. He was willing to allow the workers to use his permit for the day in case a neighbor calls. Just let them know.
1: Receive. I'll be happy to let them know.
0: 10-4, thank you.

0: coefficient dispatch.
1: 137.
0: Can you please just have the notes on that 12:04 call that there were several open spaces on arrival?
1: Repeat that again.

4 Summit Fire and Melbourne Fire MVA overturn Route 24 eastbound at the 78 east split. For a rollover, vehicle is smoking. Occupant still inside the vehicle at this time, 1559.

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1: Dispatch, Gilbert Battalion 1 responding to the highway.
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1: Reach out to State DOT. We have standing water in the right lane, 78 eastbound, just prior to mile marker 50.
2: Roger, remain 10 feet.

0: 144 to Papa Dirt.
1: Sounds good.
0: Is it okay if I transport this mail to the Raceway gas station?
1: Yeah, it's fine.
0: 144 dispatch. I'll be transporting starting log 562 73.5.

0: 18 Papa 155, request to speak to an officer.
1: 155.
0: It's going to be at the Wells Fargo Bank, 190 River Road, 190 River Road. Caller's requesting to speak to an officer in regards to her husband's stolen phone, picking at this location. And it's actually a lobby contact, I apologize.
1: Proceed.
0: Thank you. 137, parking complaint.
1: Right.
0: 25 Bryan Parkway, 25 Bryan Parkway. Clear reports a black SUV parked in front of the residence. Running for over 2 hours. The vehicle is occupied.
1: Proceed.

0: 137 dispatch. All vehicles in the area are legally parked. It'll be 10-8.
1: Brace it.

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0: 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I think it's singing at 190 River. Can you get over there, please?
1: I'll give you 20.

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0: Tower Summit Fire still along 149 Bellevue Ave, 149 Bellevue Ave. Somebody has still pressed from across. An activated still along, called in by the residents. No signs or symptoms. Occupants advised to evacuate 1636.
1: Hey, Team Papa 1484. See you all.
2: 144.
1: Suite 149 Bellevue Avenue, 149 Bellevue Avenue. Called up by the resident for a CLO alarm. No illnesses reported.
2: Received.

Third house on the west from Summit Ave for reported CO alarm, cold and weather, residential signs and systems, occupant device to evacuate 1537.

0: Special Engine 1's arriving. Here's the building's been evacuated. LTE-3 established command investigating.
1: Port 3, anyone here arriving? The building's been evacuated. LTE-3 established command investigating. 1642.

0: 155, dispatch.
1: Go ahead.
0: We located the phone in question. It was on Route 24, right above River Road.
1: Receive.

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1: Right.
0: So we have the brand new line living, 41 Springfield Avenue, 41 Springfield Avenue. It's going to be room 226 for a female who fell and hit her head.
2: 47 41 Springfield Avenue, 221 Springfield Avenue, 226 for a fall. 1654.

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1: 611 received responding. It's going to be 29 Southern Slope Drive, 29 Southern Slope Drive, under Cliff Road to Beach Terrace on a cross for unconscious post-fall.
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1: Reporting
2: to hear an audible alarm going off in the area of her home. She said it is not on her street. She's just unsure where it's coming from.
3: 4.
2: Thank you.
4: Papa 3, I'll back them. Is this a, sound like a house alarm or a vehicle?
2: She said that it sounds like it's a either a home alarm or like a business alarm. She's unsure. It did not sound like a car alarm.
1: This is Summit because everyone has an emergency. Bridge of 1871, scene 1700.

0: 138 to Papa 3, are you close by? I just cleared up for my parking complaint.
1: If you're closer, it's fine. I'm by Broad and Middle.
0: 138 to dispatch. I'll back one. I'll back 50.
1: Briefly, thank you.
0: Papa 3, thank you.
2: Dispatch, same thing.
3: We are remaining on scene. We do have elevated levels in the house. This is going to be due to Servpro running pumps outside the house. We're going to be ventilating on scene for you.
2: Received elevated readings in the house, attempting to ventilate. Delayed on scene, touching up.

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1: 137, dispatch. Pretty good.
2: Not sure. I'm passing Parsonage Hill now on Old Short Hills.
0: Receive passing Parsonage Hill then.

0: 138 to dispatch.
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0: From Kent.
2: Okay, thank you.
0: Key holder information.
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0: 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Partial fire alarm reported by TD on scene, 1706.
1: Papa 3 to 50.
2: 50. Papa 50.
1: There now.
2: Go again.
1: Can you clear for the fire alarm and just like, check the top level of the call spot? Call reporter, there's some as you when I was on the top level.
2: 10-4.

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1: Breaking, Incident Command 1, Engine 4, you're responding to Template School, 42 Norwood Drive, 42 Norwood Drive, Sherman Ave, Florian Place, from the cross second building west from Sherman Ave, 8 inch Norwood Ave opposite Sherman Ave, and 8 inch Norwood Ave opposite Lorraine Road, and 8 inch from the corner of Kent Place Boulevard and Norwood. For report of a commercial fire alarm, called in by PD, initially reported as an audible alarm. No smoke or fire showing 1709.

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Kimberly School will be investigating an active fire alarm. Time to establishing Kimberly School Command.

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0: Would you like the rider from engine 4?
1: Not negative. You can stand up.
0: Received.
2: 144, 144,
3: go ahead. I'll be at the entrance of 24 East, Spike Newbrook, with New Jersey, Romeo 33, Whiskey Yankee Mike.

0: 144 is going to be negative, valid 5 to 27, a 2023 BMW 330 color gray, 41-year-old male, Linden.
1: 3-2. 1-3-7-5, he's going over at 8.
2: Somebody MS, back up Long Town, 20 Walnut Street, 20 Walnut Street, across the Sullivan Boulevard place for diabetic, 7214.
0: Good.
3: I checked on one adult, local male, who's known to us. He wasn't doing anything other than hanging out. I sent him on his way, I got his name. I'll be clear.
0: Where are you,

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1: Good.
0: Number 20 Walnut, 20 Walnut Street. Originally was an open line 911, no distress was heard. 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They were slurring. We're attempting to get more information. We're possible low blood sugar.
1: Proceed.
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6: 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It's up to if both of you want to come on at the building. I just need one.

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0: Receive engine 4, you're responding to 20 Walnut Street, 20 Walnut Street. 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
2: 137, just be advised, we did dispatch FD for forcible entry.
3: Received.

0: some dispatch. Do we know if the caller is living on the A side of 20, B side of 20, first floor, second floor?
1: Caller's going to be on the A side. I have an open line, no audio at this point, slurring his speech. I do not know what floor he's on, but he's unable to get to the door.
2: Richard,
1: the door is
2: building
1: locked. I only have a first name of Brad, no last name available.
3: I'm here. I'm waiting for you or John to get here.
2: Receive. I'm coming down to Oakland.
3: Right, so John, if you want to go direct to Walnut, we'll roll the ambulance with Will.
4: Yeah, that makes sense. I'm going to pass it anyway.
3: It sounds like they're awaiting FD for forcible entry.

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2: 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Press the Silver to Bavar. 1720.
3: Any designation for that cluster, Texas? I'm sorry, repeat that. Does the panel give any designation for that cluster, Texas?
4: Dispatch, only Jeff 4 is on location 20 Walnut, the ad investigating forceful entry. 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
2: Mission Engine 4, you're arriving on scene. 7220.
4: 72 is working.
3: 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The thing I have is active duct smoke, second floor, corner by room 223, supply. We located the indicator. Nothing obvious going on up here.
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0: 72, dispatch. The rapid SOS, is it still pinging for 20 or is it in the area, Rob? We're unable to locate anybody in either AOV.
3: We have a 20 up. We're still on the line. Sounds like somebody is speaking to him.
0: All right, it's going to be Bravo side.
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2: 213, 1871. Mercedes.
3: Hey, is everyone good?
2: You guys okay? Need any help?
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2: It's going to be a heavily intoxicated male. He'll be brought up to Overlook shortly.

Four Summit Fire Department, public assist, 20 Robin Hood Road, 20 Robin Hood Road, for a toilet backing up in the basement. Just a report.

0: 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Robin Hood.
1: 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Public assist, 20 Robin Hood Road, 20 Robin Hood Road. In the basement for a toilet that was backing up and shooting up water. 5036.

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0: I believe I've been to that address in the past, and it's the main sewer system overwhelmed with stormwater.
2: That's about 72. In my notebook, ALS was canceled.
3: Houston,
2: 230, Captain Richard. Good. H-Train transporter overlook, how was that?
3: Where is it?

0: 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Engine 4, Ryder, established in command.
1: 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Engine 4, drive you up to man, 73.

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0: audio issue was traced to an exhaust outside the home. House has been fully ventilated. Zero readings. 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
1: Richard, you're fairly seen 1800.

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0: 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Everything's okay.
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1: Silver Spring. But this is no injury. You keep it going.

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1: Go ahead.
0: Where's next Forte?
1: Basin Papa 3 from dispatch.
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1: 44.
0: Outside of 48 Beauvoir Ave, 48 Beauvoir Ave, it was called Festival Mountainside EMS. They had just dropped this individual off at Overlook. He has since left Overlook without anyone seeing him. They found him acting odd and were concerned about his well-being. They said they last saw him walk to this address and just lay on the porch. The white male, red tank top, black shorts. They said his first name should be Anthony.
1: Mountainside EMS dropped him off?
0: Affirm. They said they dropped him off, got him into a bed, and as they were getting their ambulance set up to leave, they watched him walk out of the hospital, and they confronted staff, and staff didn't seem interested in keeping him.
1: Received, so that means he's not committed?
0: Affirm, not committed. No one saw him yet.

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1: Hello.
0: Can you try contacting Downside PD to see if they had a call with this individual in the nature of it, please?
1: Christy, did you want me to call back EMS that dropped them off, or?
0: Yeah, either works. Thank you.

0: 4-4 dispatch.
1: Go on.
0: Check the area. We're not seeing anyone. Do you have an updated location?
1: Negative. That was the last spot that they saw. They no longer had eyes on him. They walked back to their ambulance to leave.

0: 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You guys checked the porch of 48 Boulevard, correct?
1: Affirm, in the backyard, both houses.
0: Awesome, thank you.

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1: 44.
0: It's going to be number 6 Alpha, Caldwell Avenue. 6 Alpha, Caldwell Avenue. We're actually at a dial.